Q1019 with Olivia Dean. We got Kane Brown, Khalid, and Swae Lee with Be Like That. Up next, Justin Bieber's Speed Demon, and then Rosie and Bruno Mars, Appetite.

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11: Skies will stay clear tonight, and it's going to be cool, a low of 55. Then tomorrow, mostly sunny and breezy, but we're going to warm it back up. 86 the high, a west wind 15 to 25 miles an hour. We could have a few sprinkles tomorrow night into early Saturday morning. Then Saturday afternoon, mostly sunny, breezy, and 77, cooler because of a north wind. I'm Jay Trobeck.

1019 with Chris Brown forever. It's only the start of summer, which basically feels like we got forever now, right? In 10 minutes, I got Wild Water West passes to offer you. Don't miss out. Here's Ella Langley, Choosing Texas. The Kid Laroi and Justin Bieber up next.

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4: Skies will stay clear tonight, and it's going to be cool, a low of 55. Then tomorrow, mostly sunny and breezy, but we're going to warm it back up. 86 the high, west wind 15 to 25 miles an hour. We could have a few sprinkles tomorrow night into early Saturday morning. Then Saturday afternoon, mostly sunny, breezy, and 77, cooler because of a north wind. I'm Jay Trobeck.

I'm with Jay Sean. Now we got Olivia Rodrigo. Her brand new album, You Seem Pretty Sad for a Girl So in Love, that drops tomorrow night, 11 p.m. Here she is with Drop Dead and Post Malone Circles up next.

Miles Smith. Don't forget, he's opening for Ed Sheeran's Loop Tour, coming to the U.S. Bank Stadium August 15th in Minneapolis. 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It's Miles Smith, Lucas Graham, Ellie Bank, and Ed Sheeran. 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

101.9 with Rihanna, Umbrella. Not a bad idea after the forecast we've been getting the last couple weeks. Tomorrow brings Cootie Days to Del Rapid City Park, their 106th year. 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
4: Q1019, Sioux Falls weather.
5: We're going to warm it back up today. Mostly sunny at a high of 86 degrees. There will be a breezy west wind, 15 to 25 miles an hour. Late tonight, the wee hours of Saturday, a few sprinkles possible. But during the day Saturday, mostly sunny, breezy, cooler to 77 with a brisk north wind. Sunday, partly cloudy, even cooler, 73. From the Storm Center, I'm Jay Trobeck.

American Rejects. Ella Langley, Shoes in Texas, and Andy Grammer up next. If you want to see Andy Grammer live, he's going to be headlining the Corn Palace Festival August 28th. 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
2: Q1019, Sioux Falls weather.
3: Mostly sunny skies again today, and it's going to be warmer, 86 the high. There will be a breezy west wind, 15 to 25 miles an hour. That could lead to some sprinkles late Friday night and the wee hours of Saturday. Otherwise, Saturday, mostly sunny, breezy, cooler, 77 the high with a brisk north wind. From the Storm Center, Keller Land TV, I'm meteorologist Jay Trobeck.

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5: We're going to warm it back up today. Mostly sunny at a high of 86 degrees. There will be a breezy west wind, 15 to 25 miles an hour. Late tonight, in the wee hours of Saturday, a few sprinkles possible. But during the day Saturday, mostly sunny, breezy, cooler to 77 with a brisk north wind. Sunday, partly cloudy, even cooler, 73. From the Storm Center, I'm Jay Trobeck.

tried to the top, I've been out of shape, taking out the box, I'm an astronaut. I blasted off the planet, rock that caused catastrophe, and it matters more because I had it. Now I had a thought about wreaking havoc on an opposition, kind of shocking, they want a static with precision, I'm automatic, quarterback, I ain't talking second packet, pack it up on pack.

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4: Mostly sunny skies again today, and it's going to be warmer, 86 the high. There will be a breezy west wind, 15 to 25 miles an hour. That could lead to some sprinkles late Friday night and the wee hours of Saturday. Otherwise, Saturday, mostly sunny, breezy, cooler, 77 the high with a brisk north wind. From the Storm Center, Keller Land TV, I'm meteorologist Jay Trowback.

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4: Mostly sunny skies again today, and it's going to be warmer, 86 the high. There will be a breezy west wind, 15 to 25 miles an hour. That could lead to some sprinkles late Friday night and the wee hours of Saturday. Otherwise, Saturday, mostly sunny, breezy, cooler, 77 high with a brisk north wind. From the Storm Center, Keller Land TV, I'm meteorologist Jay Trowback.

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5: We're going to warm it back up today. Mostly sunny at a high of 86 degrees. There will be a breezy west wind, 15 to 25 miles an hour. Late tonight, in the wee hours of Saturday, a few sprinkles possible. But during the day Saturday, mostly sunny, breezy, cooler to 77 with a brisk north wind. Sunday, partly cloudy, even cooler, 73. From the Storm Center, I'm Jay Trobeck.

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3: Mostly sunny skies again today, and it's going to be warmer, 86 the high. There will be a breezy west wind, 15 to 25 miles an hour. That could lead to some sprinkles late Friday night and the wee hours of Saturday. Otherwise, Saturday, mostly sunny, breezy, cooler, 77 the high with a brisk north wind. From the Storm Center in Keller Land TV, I'm meteorologist Jay Trowback.

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0: Q101.9, Sioux Falls weather.
9: Mostly sunny skies and warmer today. High temperature 86 with a southwest wind 15 to 25. For tonight, a widely scattered shower or thundershower possible. Our overnight low temperature at 58. Tomorrow, we could kick off the morning with a couple of thunderstorms south of Sioux Falls. Highs in the mid to upper 70s, north winds. From the Storm Center at Kibble Land TV, I'm meteorologist Brian Karstens.

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1: 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Today's going to be very warm, but backing off to the 70s tomorrow and Sunday.
0: Q1019, Sioux Falls weather.
2: A warmer afternoon today in the Sioux Falls area. Our high 86, mostly sunny, southwesterly wind at 15 to 25. Some pockets of scattered rain possible overnight tonight, mainly north of Sioux Falls, low at 58. We could kick off Saturday morning with some thunderstorms south of Sioux Falls, high tomorrow 77. From the Storm Center at Kettleland TV, I'm meteorologist Brian Karstens.
3: From the Kello.com News Center, I'm Tom Rooney. Republican gubernatorial candidate Toby Doden is walking back criticism of a legislative legend in his hometown. He posted a video to YouTube saying South Dakota should cancel its runoff rule and said whoever created it should be discredited. It was authored and pushed through the legislature in the 1980s by the late Joe Barnett, a Republican who served in legislative leadership for 19 years. Republican State Representative Travis Ismay faces felony charges and may face prison time. An arrest warrant alleges he intentionally damaged a highway or bridge. He recently won the primary for District 28B and doesn't have a Democratic challenger. Sioux Falls mayoral candidate Christine Erickson has picked up law enforcement endorsements. Attorney General Marty Jackley and Lincoln County Sheriff Steve Swenson have given their stamp of approval. The Sioux Falls Police Labor Council has also endorsed Erickson. From the Kello.com News Center, I'm Tom Rooney.
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We'll tell you about that coming up. Chainsmokers here with Coldplay.

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Here's Closer.

0: Q 101.9 JoJo's Too Little Too Late. It's going to be a great weekend for Cootie Days in Del Rapids. Here's Brian Carstens with the weather.
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2: Mostly sunny skies and warmer today. High temperature 86 with a southwest wind 15 to 25. For tonight, a widely scattered shower or thundershower possible. Our overnight low temperature at 58. Tomorrow, we could kick off the morning with a couple of thunderstorms south of Sioux Falls. Highs in the mid to upper 70s, north winds. From the Storm Center at Kittleland TV, I'm meteorologist Brian Carstens.
3: From the Keller.com News Center, I'm Tom Rooney. The mighty Mo is running low in South Dakota. The U.S. Army Corps of Engineers says runoff in the Missouri River Basin above Sioux City is only 60% of average. That's the 11th lowest amount of runoff in the river since 1898. The Pins Bowling Alley in Del Rapids will be rebuilt. Owner Casey McCoy's bowling alley and restaurant were destroyed by fire last week. He says he initially felt defeated, but investigators have determined the cause, and the information has been sent to the insurance company. The cause has not been released to the public. And newly crowned Miss South Dakota Kiana Healy stars in Legally Blonde at the Sioux Falls Orpheum Theater starting tonight. Healy says it's the third time she's done a production of the play and her second time playing lead character Elle Woods. There are six shows over the next week. From the Keller.com News Center, I'm Tom Rooney.
4: 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Yeah.

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1: Q, 1019. Do you know what I can't get over? I can't get over how much people were annoyed Taylor Swift was courtside at the basketball game, the Knicks, just two nights ago. I mean, it's crazy. Football fans don't like her. I think basketball fans in the same boat.

0: Q1019. That's Green Day. Happy weekend. We're going to be in the upper 80s today. Yes, very warm, but to the 70s this weekend. And I'm looking ahead all next week. Going to be in the 70s. This week's coupon, Overtime Sports Grill and Bar wants the whole family to dine there. 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Megan Trainor's Shimmer coming up, and our girl Ella Langley.
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1: It is going to be a fabulous forecast for Harrisburg Day. It's time to check in with meteorologist Brian Kirsten.
0: Q1019, Sioux Falls weather.
2: A warmer afternoon today in the Sioux Falls area. Our high 86, mostly sunny, southwesterly wind at 15 to 25. Some pockets of scattered rain possible overnight tonight, mainly north of Sioux Falls, low at 58. We could kick off Saturday morning with some thunderstorms south of Sioux Falls. High tomorrow, 77. From the Storm Center at Kettleland TV, I'm meteorologist Brian Karstens.
3: From the Kello.com News Center, I'm Tom Rooney. A Sioux Falls man will spend the next decade in prison for distributing meth and fentanyl in the area. 42-year-old Kyle Heineman was a sub-distributor for a California and Nevada-based drug trafficking organization. The group transported large quantities of the drugs and sold them in the Sioux Falls area. Republican gubernatorial candidate Toby Doden is walking back some criticism of a legislative legend from his hometown. He said South Dakota should cancel its runoff rule and discredit whoever created it. It was authored in the 1980s by the late Joe Barnett, a Republican from Aberdeen who served in the legislative leadership for 19 years. And the traveling Vietnam War Memorial is open in Brookings this weekend. Site manager Tim Tetz says it helps people to learn about the controversial war and explore issues with family members who served in Vietnam but don't talk about their experiences. From the Kello.com News Center, I'm Tom Rooney.
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101.9 World Cup kicked off yesterday. Starbucks celebrating by giving away limited edition red, white, and blue soccer cup sleeves. And by the way, in other Starbucks news, they're bringing back the original s'mores frappuccino. 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

like when you get mad. 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
2: Mostly sunny skies and warmer today. High temperature 86 with a southwest wind 15 to 25. For tonight, a widely scattered shower or thundershower possible. Our overnight low temperature at 58. Tomorrow, we could kick off the morning with a couple of thunderstorms south of Sioux Falls. Highs in the mid to upper 70s, north winds. From the Storm Center at Kibbeldan TV, I'm meteorologist Brian Karstens.
3: From the Kello.com News Center, I'm Tom Rooney. Republican gubernatorial candidate Toby Doden is walking back criticism of a legislative legend in his hometown. He posted a video to YouTube saying South Dakota should cancel its runoff rule and said whoever created it should be discredited. It was authored and pushed through the legislature in the 1980s by the late Joe Barnett, a Republican who served in legislative leadership for 19 years. Republican State Representative Travis Ismay faces felony charges and may face prison time. An arrest warrant alleges he intentionally damaged a highway or bridge. He recently won the primary for District 28B and doesn't have a Democratic challenger. Sioux Falls mayoral candidate Christine Erickson has picked up law enforcement endorsements. Attorney General Marty Jackley and Lincoln County Sheriff Steve Swenson have given their stamp of approval. The Sioux Falls Police Labor Council has also endorsed Erickson. From the Kello.com News Center, I'm Tom Rooney.
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0: 101.9 Yellow Card in Good Charlotte. That's Bedroom Posters. Hi, I'm Ryan. Happy Friday. So ready for this weekend, right? 86 this afternoon, backing off to the 70s this weekend and actually looking ahead all next week. Speaking of next week, we have got a ton of concert tickets. We're going to be giving away tickets to Lally Cooler with Jason Derulo and Gavin DeGraw. Also Weird Al Yankovic, who's going to be at the Premier Center Tuesday, June 30th. All right, hang on. Zara Larson is coming up. 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
1: The alien-themed movie Disclosure Day from Steven Spielberg drops this weekend in theaters. It's expected to be number one. Stop That Train is the other new film. And at midnight, a couple of new albums dropped. Olivia Rodrigo's You Seem Pretty Sad for a Girl So In Love and Bebe Rexha's Dirty Blonde. The Dark Knight, the highest rated movie of the last 25 years with a 9.1. It's followed by the Lord of the Rings trilogy and Inception. SpaceX goes public today. That could make Elon Musk the world's first trillionaire. And the U.S. is going to play Paraguay tonight in the World Cup. You can watch on Fox and Peacock on ABC. Toy Story 30 years and beyond. It's a 1-hour special. We're actually going to get some footage from Toy Story 5, which hits theaters next weekend, and episode 6 of Dutton Ranch on Paramount Plus. That's your entertainment update. I'm Ryan Kelly.
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Want to say thank you to Apple. They've implemented some new features, the new Ask to Browse feature, where kids are going to have to get permission before visiting new sites on Safari. There's also an Ask to Buy. So mom and dad have to approve app downloads and purchases, and child accounts will automatically block adult websites. Happy Friday. Sunny, 86 today. Here's Harry Styles.

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We gon' boogie, hoogie, hoogie, jiggle, wiggle, and dance like the roof on fire. We gon' drink drinks and take shots until we fall out like the roof on fire. Now, baby, get my booty naked, take off all your clothes and light the roof on fire. 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
1: Q 1019, Sioux Falls weather.
2: A warmer afternoon today in the Sioux Falls area. Our high 86, mostly sunny, southwesterly wind at 15 to 25. Some pockets of scattered rain possible overnight tonight, mainly north of Sioux Falls, low at 58. We could kick off Saturday morning with some thunderstorms south of Sioux Falls, high tomorrow 77. From the Storm Center at Kevilland TV, I'm meteorologist Brian Karstens.
3: 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No matter the forecast, there's always a happy hour at the happiest bar in town.
4: 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The mighty Mo is running low in South Dakota. The U.S. Army Corps of Engineers says runoff in the Missouri River Basin above Sioux City is only 60% of average. That's the 11th lowest amount of runoff in the river since 1898. The Pins Bowling Alley in Del Rapids will be rebuilt. Owner Casey McCoy's bowling alley and restaurant were destroyed by fire last week. He says he initially felt defeated, but investigators have determined the cause and the information has been sent to the insurance company. The cause has not been released to the public. And newly crowned Miss South Dakota Kiana Healy stars in Legally Blonde at the Sioux Falls Orpheum Theater starting tonight. Healy says it's the third time she's done a production of the play and her second time playing lead character Elle Woods. There are six shows over the next week. From the Kevo.com News Center, I'm Tom Rooney.
5: 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Coming to Sioux Falls Westside in 2027.
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fit and ready. 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

Q 1019. New music typically drops on Fridays. Big album out from Olivia Rodrigo today. Just dropped at midnight. Called "You Seem Pretty Sad for a Girl So in Love." I've got "Drop Dead" from her right after Noah Kahan, "The Great Divide."

Q101, wow, new from Post Malone. Do you hold your breath when you look at online banking? You're in good company. It can make us anxious. 1 in 3 Americans do. Yeah, hold their breath as they check the ledger. Law, I like me better.

0: you. 101.9, that is Somber with Home Rucker. Ladies that love handbags, check this out. I mean, not that I want it, but it is pretty cool. Yesterday, the world's first handbag made from lab-grown dinosaur skin sold at an auction. I have not checked this morning, but they were thinking it could get up to $600,000. I mean, it's fascinating. The skin grown from Tyrannosaurus rex collagen. Wow, 600 grand. I'm Ryan. Happy Friday. Let's get the latest in pop culture, your entertainment update. 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
1: The alien-themed movie Disclosure Day from Steven Spielberg drops this weekend in theaters. It's expected to be number one. Stop That Train is the other new film. And at midnight, a couple of new albums dropped. Olivia Rodrigo's You Seem Pretty Sad for a Girl So in Love and Bebe Rexha's Dirty Blonde. The Dark Knight, the highest rated movie of the last 25 years with a 9.1. It's followed by The Lord of the Rings trilogy and Inception. SpaceX goes public today. That could make Elon Musk the world's first trillionaire. And the U.S. is going to play Paraguay tonight in the World Cup. You can watch on Fox and Peacock on ABC. Toy Story, 30 years and beyond. It's a one-hour special. We're actually going to get some footage from Toy Story 5, which hits theaters next weekend. And episode 6 of Dutton Ranch on Paramount Plus. That's your entertainment update. I'm Ryan Kelly.
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5: Q1019, Sioux Falls weather.
6: Mostly sunny skies and warmer today. High temperature 86 with a southwest wind 15 to 25. For tonight, a widely scattered shower or thundershower possible. Our overnight low temperature at 58. Tomorrow, we could kick off the morning with a couple of thunderstorms south of Sioux Falls. Highs in the mid to upper 70s, north winds. From the Storm Center at Kibble Dan TV, I'm meteorologist Brian Karstens.

might today be a perfect day to go to Wild Water West? Guess what? 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

0: Q 1019, Alex Warren, Fever Dream. If you have pets, I'm thinking cats and dogs, you really need to clean their pet bowls every single day instead of just refilling them, because they are covered in germs. In fact, they say that pet bowls are the germiest item in your home behind toothbrushes. They have found traces of E. coli and salmonella. You know what I just do? I just throw ours right in the dishwasher every single morning, and I get them clean bowls. Coming up next, I've got more music, more variety from Jason Derulo and Sabrina Carpenter's new one.
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9: A warmer afternoon today in the Sioux Falls area. Our high 86, mostly sunny, southwesterly wind at 15 to 25. Some pockets of scattered rain possible overnight tonight, mainly north of Sioux Falls, low at 58. We could kick off Saturday morning with some thunderstorms south of Sioux Falls, high tomorrow 77. From the Storm Center at Kettleland TV, I'm meteorologist Brian Karstens.

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2: 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Why is it everything that tastes good is bad for us? 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

0: Q1019 Paramore. It's Misery Business. Good morning. I'm Chris Calhoun. Hey, we did it. We made it to Friday. The weekend is almost here, and we're going to help you get there with more great songs to sing along with. Alex Warren coming up, Sienna Spyro, Justin Timberlake this hour. If you're looking for something fun to do with the family this weekend, head up to Del Rapids. It's Cootie Days going on today through Sunday. It's the 106th year. 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

0: 101.9, latest from Noah Kahn. It's the Great Divide. I'm Chris Calhoun. The weekend just around the corner. What's the weather going to be like? We're going to find out when we check in with the Kelloland Live Doppler Storm Center next. And then right back into it, Nicki Minaj, Teddy Swim's new song, Taylor Swift, before 11 o'clock on Q101.9.
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1: Q1019, Sioux Falls weather.
9: Mostly sunny skies and warmer today. High temperature 86 with a southwest wind 15 to 25. For tonight, a widely scattered shower or thundershower possible. Our overnight low temperature at 58. Tomorrow, we could kick off the morning with a couple of thunderstorms south of Sioux Falls. Highs in the mid to upper 70s, north winds. From the Storm Center at Kelloland TV, I'm meteorologist Brian Karstens.

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0: 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Ella Langley. I'm Chris Calhoun. Lunch hour just around the corner. We call it Calhoun at Noon. The most and nonstop music while you're out running around, grabbing some food, running some errands. We'll take care of the music for you. 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So be listening for a winning keyword that you can text in and win. 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
6: Q1019, Sioux Falls weather.
7: A warmer afternoon today in the Sioux Falls area. Our high 86, mostly sunny, southwesterly wind at 15 to 25. Some pockets of scattered rain possible overnight tonight, mainly north of Sioux Falls, low at 58. We could kick off Saturday morning with some thunderstorms south of Sioux Falls. High tomorrow, 77. From the Storm Center, AKETHOLAND TV, I'm meteorologist Brian Karstens.

0: yeah. Play on, play it. 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Cause I like it. Ride. No diggity, no doubt. Yeah. Blackstreet Productions. We out, we out. Ride. We out, we out. We out.
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8: Mostly sunny skies. Our high today, 86 degrees with a southwest wind at 15 to 25. A 20% chance of a shower or thundershower overnight. Low temperature 58. And a northwest wind tomorrow, cooling back into the mid-70s. That north wind at 15 to 30 miles per hour. Lower 70s Sunday. From the Storm Center at Keveland TV, I'm Brian Karstens.

0: Q1019Z, Alessia Cara, that is Stay. Hope you're having a great Friday afternoon. The weekend getting so close now. I'm Chris Calhoun, and coming up tomorrow, a really cool event happening at Walmart on the north side, 60th Street North here in Sioux Falls. It's a Children's Miracle Network fundraiser happening from 11 until 3. This is tomorrow, so plan on stopping by with the whole family. 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
5: Q1019, Sioux Falls weather.
6: Mostly sunny skies this afternoon, our high temperature at 86, southwest winds at 15 to 25. Overnight tonight, a few scattered showers could develop, our low in the upper 50s. Most of that rain would be a little north of Sioux Falls. Tomorrow, some additional thunderstorms could fire up well to the south of Sioux Falls with a high in the mid to upper 70s. From the Storm Center at Kettleland TV, I'm meteorologist Brian Karstens.

0: Chris Calhoun. 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

0: 101.9, Alex Warren. It's Fever Dream. I'm Chris Calhoun. I'm with you till 3. Andy Harris is going to get you across the finish line of this work week. He's filling in for Ray Crockett later this afternoon. And a big shout-out and congratulations to our very own Ethan Jones. You hear him in the nighttime and on the weekends and in a couple hours. He's getting married. Way to go, Ethan and Elise. Congratulations. Justin Bieber, Sabrina Carpenter, and Pitbull on the way on Q101.9.
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10: Mostly sunny skies. Our high today, 86 degrees with a southwest wind at 15 to 25. A 20% chance of a shower or thundershower overnight, low temperature 58, and a northwest wind tomorrow, cooling back into the mid-70s. That north wind at 15 to 30 miles per hour, lower 70s Sunday. From the Storm Center at Kettleland TV, I'm Brian Karstens.

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0: 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Lolly Cooler coming to the Birdcage July 10th and 11th, presented by Market Beat. Jason Derulo, Gavin DeGraw, they're going to be there Saturday night. 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
5: Mostly sunny skies this afternoon. Our high temperature at 86. Southwest winds at 15 to 25. Overnight tonight, a few scattered showers could develop. Our low in the upper 50s. Most of that rain would be a little north of Sioux Falls. Tomorrow, some additional thunderstorms could fire up well to the south of Sioux Falls with a high in the mid to upper 70s. From the Storm Center at Kettleland TV, I'm meteorologist Brian Karstens.

Sioux Falls home for more music, more variety. Q101.9, another big set right in front of you to make your Friday feel better. Benson Boone on the way, Lady Gaga as well. But right now, latest from Teddy Swims, Mr. Know-It-All, on Q101.9.

0: 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It's promiscuous. Hey, I had to talk earlier this week to talk with Jen Peterson. She has Wildflower Den Creative Studio. It's a pop-up studio that brings hands-on activities and engaging projects for kids and families. 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
5: Q1019, Sioux Falls weather.
6: After a very quiet day, we are going to have a slight chance for showers this evening and heading into tonight. Otherwise, our skies will be mostly clear with lows near 57 and winds shifting back to the north. This is going to bring in cooler air for tomorrow and highs will be back to below average for this time of year near 77. From the Kendall Landlocked Doppler HD Storm Center, I'm meteorologist Jalen Borison.

0: Q1019, Selena Gomez and the Scene, Love You Like a Love Song. Weird Al coming to the Premier Center Tuesday the 30th with Puddles Pity Party as the opener, and we're going to be hooking you up next week with tickets. We're going to have a little fun with that, all right? So make sure you're ready to see if you can score yourself some tickets to go see Weird Al on the 30th. 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

I tried to the top, I've been out of shape, thinking out the box, I'm an astronaut. I blasted off the planet, rock that caused catastrophe, and it matters more because I had it. Now I had, I thought about wreaking havoc on an opposition, kind of shocking, they want a static with precision. I'm automatic, quarterback, I ain't talking second, pack it up on

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4: Q1019, Sioux Falls weather.
5: Mostly clear skies are going to hang around for this evening and into the overnight hours with a chance for some showers. Our lows are going to be near 57 and winds will shift back to the north for tomorrow. It is going to be breezy and we will also bring back below average temperatures with a high of 77 degrees. From the Killoland Live Doppler HD Storm Center, I'm meteorologist Jalen Borison.

Sioux Falls home for more music, more variety. Q1019, another big set right in front of you to get yourself all the way home. Now, if you're taking a vacation this year, it's going to feel a little less crowded. They're saying 4 out of 10 Americans will not be taking a single trip this summer because, well, the cost is just getting too big. I hear that. Here's Harry Styles.

1019 Ray Crockett with you on this Friday evening. Thanks for tuning us in each and every day. We certainly appreciate you. Now make sure you tell two friends as well, because we don't want them to miss out. Here's Dasha and Austin on Q 1019.

Q1019, you're less than an hour away from Throwback 2K with Chris Cruz coming up at 7 o'clock tonight. You can relive the early 2000s with the greatest hits of the new millennium. And this week, he's going, oops, I played it again. Twofers. Got me.

0: 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Big Axe the Plug, Bailey Zimmerman, Teddy Swims. 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
9: Q1019, Sioux Falls weather.
10: After a very quiet day, we are going to have a slight chance for showers this evening and heading into tonight. Otherwise, our skies will be mostly clear with lows near 57 and winds shifting back to the north. This is going to bring in cooler air for tomorrow and highs will be back to below average for this time of year near 77. From the Kelloland Live Doppler HD Storm Center, I'm meteorologist Jalen Borison.

is on. It's a run it back weekend, and that means two in a row from all your favorite 2000s artists. So we're going to drop two in a row right now from Britney Spears, and then details on how you could win free tickets to see TLC, En Vogue, and Salt-N-Pepa on Throwback 2K.